for. I want a brand new house, something I cannot buy, something I can't afford. I want a brand new house, something I cannot buy, something I can't afford.

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1: 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I wanted to be everything.

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0: coming up the street look like he's from my hometown. Look like old Charles Alexander, man. Well, I believe it is, but what you say, Gate?
1: Well, what you say, Dipper?
0: Well, what you know, Jim?
1: Oh, nothing much, boy.
0: How long you been up here, boy?
1: Oh, I've been up here about a year and a half.
0: A year and a half? Well, man, I've been up here a long time myself. I'm going back home.
1: Well, go on, then.
0: Oh, I'm going. Get some of them red beans and figures. Cap. You remember them sweet potatoes, Badger? Get a load of this. This is why I'm going back. All the pale moon shining.

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1: I think it's time to ride on the freedom train, y'all. I said freedom train.
2: Freedom train.
1: I said freedom train.
2: Freedom train.
1: I said

0: other side here is Robert Moog. His name is a household word now because of the synthesizer. And many other electronic devices. What do you find special about the family?
1: It's very simple, technically.

Superman, when he came to America to demonstrate the instruments, that time I was a very busy artist. I was fascinated by the aesthetic part of the instrument, the visual beauty, and the playing performance.